0: 855. More variety from the 80s to now, especially if you're a big Madonna fan. You have to watch the new little short film she came out with. It is really good, and it's a preview of the new album. It's going to be out in a month now. It's on YouTube this week.
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0: Cool 105.5. More variety from the 80s to now. It's Rick O'Brien. And Charlotte, thanks for listening out in the car in Jupiter tonight. She wants to hear some Michael Jackson from the 80s. We ought to play that. Start up another long set next.
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Today's Cool 105.5, more variety from the 80s to now. With Rick, we got a couple of months left of Kelly Clarkson's show on TV, but apparently she's finishing taping up the rest of the things she needs for it in the next week or so. Oh, keep it going. I want another couple of seasons.

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0: Today's Cool 105.5, more variety from the 80s to now. It's Rick O'Brien getting into the World Cup mood now with the teams practicing in Palm Beach Gardens. The first game of the tournament is actually less than 48 hours away. It's going to be in Mexico City Thursday. Miami starts Monday.
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More variety from the 80s to now. This band is back together out on tour this summer. Not that many dates. Hopefully we get one added soon. Here's Roxette.

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see Shakira in Miami in a couple of weeks with everybody in town for World Cup. 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

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More variety from the 80s to now, where tomorrow we continue giving you chances to win $2,500 so you can take an American getaway this summer. What would that be? Get to D.C., take the kids, get to one of the national parks you've never been to. We start again tomorrow morning at 8.05.

A breeze in Lake Worth Beach out tonight in the car. Thank you for taking us along wherever you are to. This is today's Cool 105.5. More variety from the 80s to now.

0: Today's Cool 105.5, more variety from the 80s to now. It's Rick O'Brien. Oh, you know what came out today? U.S. News every year comes out with their best places to live in all of Florida. Last year, we had like three towns local that were in the top 10. This year, not so much. Number one is still not that far away. Can we consider Parkland like not that far? A little south, but still, Weston's also in the top five. So we'll get back in the top 10 next year.
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0: cool place the songs from today were just starting to look. 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

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Be around with Mo and Sally tomorrow morning. Another Battle of the Birds. 7:25 on the show every morning.

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0: 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Make sure you set a reminder for 7:30 this morning. That's when Mo and Sally are back with Battle of the Burbs. You can play along, too, on Cool 105.5.
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0: 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Hey, it's Madison. And getting ready for the Mo and Sally Morning Show to kick off here in a little bit. You can start the weekday off on the right foot every morning on Cool 105.5.
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0: And now, more with Mo and Sally.
1: Welcome to the show. We are going to start things off here in the Cool Comedy Club. This is comedian Al Park talking about trying to grow a beard.
2: I tried to grow a beard, but it didn't come in. So I'm stuck with a goatee, which I think we can all agree that's the most popular facial hairstyle of 1997. I wish I'd grow a beard, you know? Beards are manly. You see a guy with a beard, you're like, that guy probably chops his own wood. You see a guy with a goatee and you're more like, I bet this guy does magic on the weekends. I mean, not professionally, let's be honest. Not.
0: Mo and Sally.
1: Curtis has your life hack.
3: Well, this is for people who are not like Mo. Okay, so Mo, this won't help you.
1: Oh, okay.
3: But this is called the 5x5 cleaning method. If you're a person who feels overwhelmed by, you know, the amount of stuff you got to clean in your house, pick five areas and spend just 5 minutes cleaning each one. And breaking the job into small chunks.
1: Ooh.
3: Will make it feel more manageable to you.
1: This just gave me major anxiety.
3: This is why I said it wasn't for you.
1: Yeah, trying to manage 5 minutes here, 5 minutes here.
4: I like
1: back
4: that.
1: To this in 5 minutes.
4: I like that a lot.
1: Ooh, ee. That just gave me the ick. Because I'm like focusing on something.
3: Yeah.
1: And I do, I get sidetracked and I start something else. But if I had to keep track of 5 minutes here, 5 minutes there, that would not work for me. So, yeah. But that's, hey, if it works for you.
4: I like it.
1: You do you.
4: 5 minutes.
1: All right.
3: Thank you, Curtis. I'm trying to get you to do earmuffs.
1: I should have taken my headphones off.
4: You should have had him leave the studio for that one.
1: Yeah, please warn me the next time you're going to trigger me like that.
0: More Mo and Sally.

0: Sanford and Son.
1: Yeah. He had your big dummy and Elizabeth. I'm coming right.
2: Home. Yeah.
1: This is the big one. Like he was having a heart attack or something.
0: I remember one from Bob Newhart's show called Newhart.
1: Yeah.
0: Hi, I'm Larry. This is my brother, Daryl.
2: Oh, that's right.
0: And my other brother, Daryl.
1: Oh, yeah. That's right.
0: That was used a lot.
1: But Curtis had a good point. Like, newer sitcoms don't seem to have...
2: I couldn't think of one that
3: Bazinga.
1: Big Bang Theory. That's one.
0: That's a newer.
2: But I guess years old.
0: I still, yeah.
1: And
0: I watch any sitcoms anymore.
1: On the text, Callie says, obviously the biggest and best one ever. That's what she said from The Office.
2: That is a good one. That started a lot of people saying that.
0: And oh, really?
1: I didn't really watch The Office that much. And I didn't watch Ted Lasso, but my friend Brad sent me a text. Be a goldfish?
2: Mm-hmm.
1: That was on Ted Lasso?
2: I guess that counts, yeah. Okay. That's the thing they said. They also said believe, and they tapped the sign.
1: Oh, that's right. Yeah, thing. Believe. And then on the Mo and Sally Morning Show Facebook page, no one's thought of this one yet. Adrian said... Up your nose with a rubber hose.
0: Oh, that was from...
1: Vinnie Barbarino, right?
0: Welcome back, Cotter.
1: Yeah.
4: Hey, Cotter. Up your nose with a rubber hose.
0: Yep.
2: I love the audience. It goes crazy every time. Like, they've never heard it before.
1: Yes, we used to say that in school all the time, know, when that was so popular. Yeah. Hey, up your nose with a rubber hose. yeah. We thought that was the funniest thing.
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2: Hey, good morning, everybody. Welcome to the Mo and Sally Show. I would be Mo, and that's my wife and co-host, Sally.
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2: 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Like, hey, how you doing?
3: Oh, yeah.
2: Joey on Friends. And also, Kiss My Grits.
3: That's a classic.
2: That's a classic. Yeah. Best sitcom catchphrases.
3: Hi, Mo and Sally Show. Who's this?
7: Hi, this is Angela. How you guys doing?
3: We're good, Angela.
2: Angela, you got a catchphrase for us?
7: Yeah, I just plugged you guys. I just turned you guys on, so I don't know if you did the one from Different Strokes.
2: Oh, it's got to be the famous, what you talking about, Willis?
7: What you talking about, Willis? Yeah, exactly. You guys did that one already?
2: No, that's a great one.
3: Oh, it's a great one. It's a great one.
2: Thank you,
7: Thank
2: Angela.
7: Thank you. You guys have a great day. Love you.
2: Too.
3: Love you back. Bye. Hi, Mo and Sally Show. Who's this?
8: Hi, Sally. How you doing? It's Big Poppy.
2: Big Poppy. All right. You got a catchphrase for us?
8: I do. From Happy Days, the Fonz. Hey.
2: That's right. Oh, my God.
3: That you have to stick your thumbs up when you say
5: do.
3: That.
2: Every time you say it, you got to stick your thumbs up. Yeah. Love it. Thank you, Big Poppy.
8: All righty, guys. Have a great day.
5: You too.
3: You too. Bye.
9: What you talking about, Willis?
2: There you go. That one. I love that.
5: Lori on Facebook wrote a good one. Lori in the Pizzle.
2: Yeah.
5: She wrote, legend, wait for it, Derry.
2: From How I Met Your Mother. Yeah, he was always saying that.
3: Mm-hmm. Oh, yeah?
2: Yeah.
5: That was Neil Patrick Harris's catchphrase on that.
2: The other one I said was, Dynamite.
3: Oh, yeah, that's a classic.
2: Jimmy J.J. Walker.
3: Also on Facebook, on our Facebook page, Mary Beth said, oh, my God, they killed Kenny.
9: Oh, my God, they killed Kenny.
2: That's right.
5: You bastard.
2: That's right.
3: And they would follow it up with that.
2: Now, we also got a text. I mean, so if you're going cartoons, also you would have to go with... Fred Flintstone.
3: Yep.
2: The other one, Bugs Bunny.
9: What's up, Doc?
5: Yeah,
2: and
5: sure.
2: Then Tweety Bird.
9: I thought I drew a pussy cat.
2: Yep. Yeah. From our Facebook page, too, I think somebody said Marsha.
10: Marsha.
3: The Brady Bunch.
2: Brady Bunch.
5: And we haven't done Did I Do That? We haven't done that one yet.
2: There you go.
9: Did I Do That?
2: Urkel from Family Matters.
5: Oh, my gosh. There was a lady at church when I was a kid that used to make me always do that. Oh, my gosh. I just had a flashback.
2: You can do that?
5: Oh, well, yeah, you know, when I was a kid, I sounded different.
2: But. Yeah, see if you can do it.
5: Did I do that? Yeah, she used to make me do that all the time.
2: I love it.
9: Did I do that?
2: Oh, that's great.
3: Oh, wow.
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9: Good morning.
10: Hello, good morning. Hi there, 6 o'clockers. Welcome to the Wednesday episode of the Mo and Sally Show. My name is Mo. That's my wife and co-host, caretaker of cats, Sally.
11: Hi.
12: Good morning.
10: And producer, Curtis.
13: What up?
14: Hello, everybody.
10: How do you feel, Sally?
11: How do I feel?
10: Mm-hmm.
11: I feel good.
10: You do?
11: Uh-huh. Why?
10: I feel horrible.
11: Why?
10: Curtis?
15: I got stomach stuff, really.
10: Nah, me too.
11: Oh, no, I'm sorry.
10: Yeah. No. We were talking about this on Facebook Live yesterday, that we were going to call in sick today because we have this
15: thing.
11: Yeah.
10: Company initiative that we're being forced to participate in after the show today, yeah. And it's going to be very awkward, we think. I have stomach stuff, too. I feel horrible.
11: I feel fine.
10: Curtis feels horrible. So I think we manifested it.
15: Yeah.
10: We manifested getting sick, and it actually happened.
11: Well, I have to fast today, so.
10: Oh,
11: you're like, oh, Lord. After this big meeting, we're having lunch. I'm like, no, I'm not.
15: Oh, my gosh.
10: That's the other thing. We've got this awkward meeting,
11: yeah.
10: And then we have to go to the doctor, and I think I'm getting probed today. So,
15: oh,
10: yeah.
15: Did you wear your controls?
10: I did, yeah.
15: Okay, good, because I'll be wearing that with no holes in it. Embarrassing
10: no,
15: me.
10: I wore some newer underwear, and you know, nice and tight and
15: good,
10: everything.
15: Good, because I don't want the people over here calling me, talking about, you know what, Mo, you wore.
11: No, I'm just getting blood work, but I can't have anything to eat.
10: What a banner day. I'm getting probed at work, and then I got to go to the doctor's office and get probed there.
15: Tomorrow you can let us know which one probed better.
11: We're going to a pizza place tonight with our neighbors.
10: That's how we're wrapping up today. We're going to eat pizza.
11: Yeah, we are.
10: All right, let's get started with Mo and Sally's three things you need to know.
11: Did you guys hear about this? A 4.3 aftershock was reported off the western coast of Cuba just after 9 o'clock last night.
15: Did people feel that one in Florida?
11: I don't think so.
15: Okay.
11: It was in the same area, though, as the magnitude 6.1 earthquake that happened on Monday. So far, no reports of casualties, but Monday's earthquake did send tremors throughout the state of Florida, including right here in our area. And it was the strongest earthquake near Florida on record. Port St. Lucie's 34987 is suddenly a star, landing on Rent Cafe's list of the nation's fastest growing zip codes. Southern Grove is driving the boom, turning from almost nothing a decade ago to a major jobs magnet with Amazon and FedEx anchoring growth. And tennis legend and Palm Beach County resident Serena Williams, she won her doubles match in London yesterday. Playing alongside a Canadian teenager, they won straight sets. It's the first time the 44-year-old Serena has returned to action since the 2022 U.S. Open.
15: Can you imagine you're a teenager? They're like, oh, we're going to pair you up with Serena.
10: Yeah, with a 44-year-old lady. The teenager's like, who?
15: No, they know
11: Serena.
15: They know
10: Serena. They do.
11: Serena Williams, by the way, said she had a blast.
10: That's awesome. Fantastic. You'll never guess which three Hollywood superstars get together for colonoscopy parties, and the World Cup kicks off tomorrow. More than half of Americans don't care. That's coming up at 6:40 in What's Trending.
11: Partly sunny skies today. We do have a chance of some spotty showers. I understand there's some rain on the Treasure Coast this morning. Our high today, 85. Right now we have 81 degrees in Lake Worth Beach, and those are the three things you need to know on today's Cool 105.5.

0: More variety from the 80s to now on today's Cool 105.5. Hi there. Good morning. Welcome to the Mo and Sally Show. Happy Wednesday, everyone. And thank you, 6 o'clockers, for checking in this morning. Danny in Hilton Head, he says that summer has finally arrived in Hilton Head with highs in the 90s.
1: That's hot.
2: Wow.
0: Yeah. I think it's supposed to be 95 in Tampa today, over in Tampa.
1: That's real hot.
0: That is real hot.
3: Hotter than us.
0: Jules in Delray Beach, thank you for checking in. Zoologist Rebecca said she was going to check out the sunrise at the beach, but the clouds have a different idea, so she's having her coffee with her favorite morning people.
2: Oh, well, that's nice.
0: But today's show.
1: Oh, what?
0: You guys didn't catch that? I was saying her favorite morning people.
2: Oh, the Today Show, not us.
4: Oh, I thought you were saying today's show.
0: No. Richard in North Palm Beach checking in. Coach Lou in Palm Beach Gardens and Ocala Kevin. If you want to check in with us, you can text us 47142. Type in Mo and your message. Let me tell you, I'm having a banner week at stores.
2: Yeah?
0: You guys, don't you hate it when you get behind someone, the most difficult person in the store at the checkout, you know?
4: Has all the complicated coupons and everything.
0: It has happened to me twice this week. I was at Walgreens the other day. I didn't get a basket, but I had my hands full of stuff.
2: Uh-huh.
0: And the lady in front of me was buying a pair of tweezers.
2: Okay.
4: That doesn't seem like it should be too complicated.
0: No, it doesn't. But the person who worked there said, "Are you a member of our rewards program or whatever they do?" And she said, "No." "You want to sign up?" And she says, "Do I get the discount?" "Yeah."
4: So she
0: turns the keyboard around. She's got to enter all her information in there.
4: Yeah.
0: And then once she's a member, the discount didn't discount enough for her.
4: Oh,
0: so
4: Lord.
0: She's like, "I'm not getting that. I'll just put it back."
4: Went through all that,
0: and then she walked away. And so that now the lady, you know, behind the counter has to call for, you know,
4: a
0: void.
4: Yep.
2: Oh, and so she needs a manager to void
0: Manager had to come up there over a pair of tweezers. Same thing happened at Doris yesterday. I got my salad, got my glass of wine. I'm trying to pay for it, you know, over at the, you know, deli section or whatever that is.
2: Uh-huh.
0: And the woman in front of me is trying to redeem her rewards points for a reusable shopping bag. And she's like, "Okay, so now how do I do this? I get $2 off or a shopping bag? Okay, let's see. How do I do this?" And I'm like, "I just want to eat my salad. I just want to eat my salad and drink my wine."
2: Yeah.
0: Oh, this is.
2: Where you get behind somebody who's paying in cash and like.
0: Oh, and they're digging for.
2: And they're digging for their change.
0: Hang on.
2: I don't think Doris accepts pennies anymore.
0: I don't think they do.
2: There's a little sign at the register.
4: That they don't, you know.
2: The pennies aren't, you know.
0: Yeah, they're like, "Hang on a second. I know I got a dime in here somewhere." Like, I'll give you $20 if you just
2: get out of the way.
0: Out of my way.
4: This moment.
0: Yes. All right, we're going to start your day off in the 6 o'clock comedy club. This is comedian Xing Wang talking about getting in the shower.
5: Sometimes I try to be brave when I take a shower. Like, I don't wait for the water to get warm. I don't even test it. I just walk right up in there like a warrior. It's hard. If you want to be real crazy, don't even turn on the water. Try this. Take your clothes off. Get naked. Step inside a quiet, dry shower. Feel that tension. It's different. It's not neutral. Look at all the nozzles on your shower head. And then with your own hand, blast yourself. Don't flinch. Don't block. Just be brave. When the ghosts see you do that, they get scared. The haunter becomes the haunted. They're like, "This dude crazy. I can't stay here."
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0: To Lucy in Wellington. 6 o'clock are checking in on the text this morning. Hi, Lucy.
2: Hi.
0: Welcome to the Mo and Sally Show on today's Cool 105.5. Today is Wednesday, June 10th. Checking out birthdays and back in the day. Sports Illustrated swimsuit model Kate Upton, 34 years old today. And I
3: wanna say
0: Faith Evans. Yeah, 53 years old today. Now, didn't she meet the Notorious B.I.G. at a photo shoot, and she married him 3 weeks later?
3: I know they were married, so I don't know about that part, but probably.
0: Yeah, wow. Met at a photo shoot. Comedian Bill Burr is 58 years old today. Elizabeth Hurley is turning 61. Actress Jean Triplehorn, 63, and she played Jughead's mom on Riverdale, Gina Gershon. 64 years old today.
4: Let's go back in time.
0: June 10th, 1943, the ballpoint pen was patented. 51 years ago today. 1975, the Eagles released their fourth album, One of These Nights, with Take It to the Limit, Lion Eyes, and the title track, this amazing song.
2: Yeah.
0: One of my favorites. 21 years ago today in 2005, Mr. and Mrs. Smith was released.
2: Oh.
0: Brad Pitt and Angelina Jolie fell in love while filming it when he was still married.
3: What movie did they fall out of love?
0: That's a good one.
2: It definitely happened.
0: I don't know. Yeah, he was still married to Jennifer Aniston at the time.
2: Yep.
0: 19 years ago today in 2007, the final episode of The Sopranos aired. Yeah. Relaunching the success of this song.
2: Oh, yeah.
3: In a major way.
0: In a major way.
2: Big time.
0: And the number one song on this date back in 1974.
2: Billy, don't be a hero.
0: Wow.
2: Don't be a fool with your life.
0: Billy, don't be a hero.
4: Billy, don't be a hero.
0: By Bo Donaldson and the Haywoods.
3: You said number one.
0: Number one song. In 1974.
3: Yeah.
2: There's a lot of drugs being done.
3: I guess, but this isn't even like a druggy song. Like, this just sounds bad.
0: Yeah. I think I have this on a KTEL album somewhere.
2: Oh my gosh.
3: It sounds like something the Brady Bunch would have did on an episode.
0: Exactly. There you go. Birthdays and back in the day. All right. You'll never guess which three Hollywood superstars get together for colonoscopy parties.
2: Yeah.
0: And the World Cup kicks off tomorrow. More than half of Americans don't care. That's coming up at 6:40 in What's Trending.
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0: 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Hello and welcome to the Mo and Sally Morning Show. Today is Wednesday, June 10th, and here's what's trending. Well, get this. On Monday night's Jimmy Kimmel Live, Tom Hanks shared that he, Martin Short, and Steve Martin get together and have colonoscopy parties the night before their procedures.
1: Every 5 years, that magic date comes around, and we get together and compete as to who is going to be able to be the last one to go to the bathroom.
0: By the way, Tom added that he's the strongest when it comes to holding it in because of his colon of iron. So,
2: okay.
0: If you've learned anything from the show today, it's that Tom Hanks has a colon of iron.
3: So what? They're trying to like not go. Is that what they're like?
0: Yeah, you have to drink that ridiculous stuff and whatever you eat.
2: Yeah, the prep is worse than the procedure.
0: Oh, the prep is horrible, and then they just try to each hold it in.
3: Oh my gosh!
0: And that
2: doesn't sound like a good idea.
0: A colonoscopy party.
3: Guys will make a game out of anything.
0: Anything.
3: I swear.
0: I don't want to be around anybody when I'm doing that.
2: Oh no, leave me alone.
0: That's horrible. All right, the Hurricanes evened up the Stanley Cup Finals at two games apiece last night with a 5-3 win over the Golden Knights, and it's the Knicks and Spurs again tonight. Game 4 of the NBA Finals, 8:30 on ABC.
2: Taylor Swift gave a surprise performance at the premiere of Toy Story 5 last night at the Dolby Theater in Los Angeles. She played piano and sang her new song from the movie, I Knew It, I Knew You. But a second surprise was when the original songwriter for Toy Story, Randy Newman, accompanied her on You've Got a Friend in Me.
4: You got a friend in me.
2: That's pretty cool.
0: Yeah.
3: I didn't even know he was still with us.
2: Yes, he's definitely still with us.
0: Same thing. I saw a clip of this on the news this morning, and I was like, I didn't know he was still around.
3: Good to know.
2: Good to know. Yes, he's fine.
0: And finally, the World Cup kicks off tomorrow, and even though most of the games take place in the United States,
5: I don't care.
0: Americans don't care. According to a new poll, 54% of Americans are not at all interested in the tournament.
2: Huh.
0: Another 14% are not very interested. Only 13% say they're very interested, and another 16% say they're somewhat interested. Get this, 59% of Americans don't expect to watch any matches, while 16% say they'll watch when they can, and only 5% will watch matches every day. And in a separate poll, 72% of U.S. soccer fans say they would bet against their own team if they thought they could win money.
3: That's how you should do it.
0: Right?
2: Wow.
0: That's what's trending here on the Mo and Sally Morning Show. Curtis has your life hack coming up next.
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10: Hey, good morning, and thank you for waking up to the Mo and Sally Show. We appreciate that. And 6 o'clockers checking in this morning. Karen of the Cove, that's Miss Weagle checking
11: in. Oh, nice.
10: And Tulsa Todd says, glad you mentioned the celebrity birthday for Jean Triplehorn. She's a friend of mine. Our dads played in bands together, and we went to school together.
12: I think he mentioned that last year.
10: I think he did.
11: Yeah. Oh, wow, that's so cool.
10: Yeah, did you guys go to school with anyone famous or who turned out to be famous?
12: I think I went to school with some, like, potential Olympic skiers.
10: Really?
12: But I don't keep up with that, so I don't know if they ever made it to the end. But I remember them being in contention for it.
10: I went to high school in Mesquite, Texas, big rodeo town. So yeah. Monty Henson and Don Gay, they were two big rodeo people. They went on to be famous.
11: Oh, really?
10: And I thought, you know, am I famous? And I looked it up. Notable figures who graduated from Mesquite High School.
12: Oh, you wanted to see if they put you on the thing?
10: I'm not on the list. Some guy named Greg Vaughn is. He was class of 1991, and he had roles in General Hospital and Days of Our Lives.
12: He was also in Charmed. I know him.
10: You know him?
12: Yeah.
10: He went to my high school.
12: Oh, cool.
10: I'm not listed in there anywhere.
11: I'm sure I'm not. I'm going to Google.
10: Very sad. I'm just depressed now. I thought at least a radio personality.
12: You weren't even thinking about this 5 minutes ago. Now you're depressed.
10: Thanks a lot, Tulsa Todd. I'm depressed.
11: I went to Virginia Tech at the same time as Hoda Kotb.
10: Okay.
12: Oh, yeah, she gone.
10: You got that going for you.
11: Yep.
10: All right.
11: Didn't know her.
10: All right. Curtis has today's life hack.
12: This is one I'm sure a lot of people know. I use it myself. But just in case, after you're done using a pan, like a cast iron or something.
11: Okay.
12: Make sure after you take all the food out, keep that burner on, put some water in there, and it'll heat up the pan so all that grizzle and stuff.
10: Oh.
11: I do that.
12: Yes.
10: Do you really?
11: Oh, yeah, I sure do.
10: Yeah, I stay away from the cast iron skillet because I washed it one time and I got in so
11: you
10: much trouble.
11: You washed it with soap.
12: Yep.
10: Yeah, you're not supposed to do that.
11: And what did I do? I had to use the restroom. We were cleaning up after dinner and I said, don't touch anything. And I came back from going to the restroom and he was scrubbing the pan with soap.
10: I think we've heard that story before. Yeah. I don't hear about it. Sorry. I didn't want you to get into any details, but yeah. Good life hack, Curtis. Thank you for bringing that up.
12: Hey, yeah. Also, don't touch the stove when it's hot.
10: Coming up at 7:30 this morning, Battle of the Burbs. We have your chance to win tickets to see Hillary Duff at the I Think

More variety from the 80s to now on today's Cool 105.5. A Port St. Lucie zip code is suddenly a star. Got Mo and Sally's three things you need to know coming up right after REO Speed.

0: more variety from the 80s to now on today's Cool 105.5. Hi, Mo and Sally. Morning show.
1: Good morning, Mo. It's Mickey. I just wondered if I could tell you a quick life hack.
0: Okay.
2: Always.
1: You know how a lot of people save bacon grease on their stove?
0: Mm-hmm.
3: Yeah.
1: But that looks kind of yucky, you know, to have it sitting there.
3: Oh, yes. Yeah. It's
1: so
3: gross.
1: So I wait till it cools down, and I put it in ice cube trays, put it in the freezer. And then when it freezes hard, you know, I take it out, and then I have little cubes of bacon grease.
2: Oh, very nice.
0: Yeah, that's a great idea. You don't put those in your, like, drinks, though, do you? Like cocktails or anything?
1: No. But, hey, you may have just invented something.
0: Right?
2: Ooh, a new form of diabetes, maybe. A new form of heart congestion.
1: Hey, I love you guys. I hope you have a wonderful day.
3: Oh, you too.
2: Thanks, Mickey.
0: Bye, Mickey.
1: Bye.
2: Bye.
3: You know, there's some bartender listening right now going,
0: Yeah. Maybe some bourbon. Let's put some bacon.
3: Bacon and
0: grease
3: bourbon.
0: In there. Yeah.
2: Well, they're going to do that to somebody they don't like.
0: Yeah. It's bacon infused bourbon. Yeah. All right. Let's get to Mo and Sally's three things you need to know.
3: So, a 4.3 aftershock was reported off the western coast of Cuba just after 9 o'clock last night. It occurred in the same area as Monday's magnitude 6.1 earthquake. You know, that earthquake sent tremors through the state of Florida, including right here in our area. It was the strongest earthquake near Florida on record. The good news is no reports of any injuries. Port St. Lucie's 34987 is suddenly a star, landing on Rent Cafe's list of the nation's fastest growing zip codes. Southern Grove is driving the boom, turning from almost nothing just a decade ago into a major jobs magnet, with Amazon and FedEx anchoring the growth. And tennis legend and Palm Beach County resident Serena Williams, she won her doubles match in London yesterday. Playing doubles alongside a Canadian teenager. They won in straight sets. It's the first time the 44-year-old Serena has returned to action since the 2022 U.S. Open.
0: Coming up at 7:30 this morning. We have your chance to win tickets to see Hillary Duff at the I Think Financial Amphitheater, along with $50 to spend at Dave & Buster's.
3: Nice.
0: Hopefully things will go smoother than they did yesterday.
2: Yeah, we need some people to play. If y'all think, you know, hey, it's going to be just call in, please, because we've been having some banner games this week. We just really need some people to...
0: We've struck out the last 2 days pretty much.
3: I had fun yesterday. I don't know.
0: People said they were entertained by yesterday's game. Well, but anyway, so we're playing at 7:30 this morning.
3: Partly sunny skies today. We do have a chance of some spotty showers. 85 for our high. 82 right now in Boynton Beach. And those are the three things you need to know on today's Cool 105.5.
0: Thank you, Sally. All right. Today is Wednesday, June 10th.
4: June is busting up.
0: Pop Pop is on it today.
3: Yeah.
0: Didn't forget that June was busting out. Today is National Iced Tea Day. Oh, there's a good debate going on the internet.
3: What's that?
0: Is it iced tea or iced tea?
2: Always put the D at the end.
0: Yeah, I never did.
3: I never did.
0: Never did until, you know, I learned later in life it was iced tea, not iced tea.
3: I don't like it.
0: It's what, you don't like iced tea?
3: No, I like iced tea, but I'm calling it iced tea.
0: Iced tea.
3: Yeah.
0: It's Frosted Cookie Day. Ballpoint Pen Day, National Egg Roll Day, and National Black Cow Day. The black cow, that's like a root beer float, isn't it? I think every year we go over this. It's a drink. A black cow, I think, is a drink.
2: Oh, I assumed you were talking about the animal.
0: No, I think it's a drink.
3: I think you're right.
2: You're right. We do this every year, don't we?
0: Every year we do this, and we forget. Yeah. And my thought for the day, my neighbor's diary says I have boundary issues.

0: Cause I gotta have faith. Ooh, I gotta have faith. Cause I gotta have faith, faith, faith. I gotta have faith, faith, faith.
1: May I have your attention, please?
2: I'm not awake right now.
1: Wake up!
3: Wakey, wakey. Eggs and bakey.
4: Good morning.
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0: Good morning, everyone, and welcome to another hour of the Mo and Sally Morning Show.
6: That sounds horrible.
0: My name is Mo. She's my wife and co-host, caretaker of cats. Good morning, Sally.
7: Hello.
0: And that guy over there.
8: Bing, bong, ding, dong. Here comes my ding, dong.
0: That's producer Curtis.
9: I've never said that a day in my life. Maybe once, actually.
0: Thanks for waking up with us. We appreciate that. I want to say hello to Stacy in Juneau Beach, checking in on the text this morning. And Tanner is checking in. He says, I sent my share to buy hell yesterday.
7: Oh, yeah.
0: Yeah, we were trying to raise enough money to buy, what, 6 or 7 acres in Hell, Michigan, so we could send our listeners to hell.
7: Right.
0: Yeah, he zelled me $1.66.
7: Nice.
0: And then Bert, the Uber driver, kicked in a dollar. Yep. So we raised exactly $2.66 yesterday.
7: we're well on our way.
0: Oh, we're well on our way to buying 6 acres in hell.
10: Bringing me good news today.
0: We like to start your day off with some positive vibes.
7: So this is a heroic woman and a very brave 12-year-old boy. This happened in Canada. A Canadian woman was woken up in the middle of the night by a 12-year-old neighbor. He needed help because his dad collapsed in the bathroom and he didn't know what to do. So he ran to his neighbors and was ringing the doorbell. It's 3 o'clock in the morning.
0: Oh, geez.
7: But she has a doorbell cam and she sees that it's a kid. And she and you know, he's crying for help. So this woman, her name is Amy Pye, she followed him into his house and found the dad laying on the bathroom floor. So she calls 911, of course, and starts performing CPR. Again, her name is Amy Pye.
11: He was so brave. Being able to go door to door to get help for his dad, and that he saved his dad. And we run into his house, and his dad is on the floor, unresponsive. Kept going. Paramedics ran in. One of them knelt down with me, said, I'm taking over.
7: Now, a couple of things about this. She answered the door at 3 o'clock in the morning. That's one thing.
0: Would never do that.
7: No.
0: You won't answer the door at 9 o'clock at night.
7: I won't answer the door at 3 o'clock in the afternoon.
0: No, you won't.
9: Even if she sees Mo outside.
0: No. It's me.
7: But this woman performed CPR for 10 minutes. Now, I was a lifeguard, and we did CPR training.
9: That's a long
7: You're
9: time.
7: You're exhausted after 5 minutes of CPR. She did it for 10 minutes until the paramedics arrived.
0: Wow.
7: Yeah, and the good news is dad is recovering.
0: He's okay. Mm-hmm. Yeah. Oh. Don't get sick or injured in our neighborhood.
9: Well, just don't go to the Mo and Sally residence.
0: Don't go to our house because Sally, even if I go to answer the door, don't you answer
7: don't
0: that
7: you
0: door. Somebody going to kill you. Yeah. Coming up next here on the Mo and Sally Morning Show, we're going to be live on the Cool 105.5 Facebook page for the show, behind the show. And at 7:30 this morning, we're going to play Battle of the Burbs for tickets to see Hillary Duff at the I Think Financial Amphitheater, along with $50 to spend at Dave & Buster's. 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

0: More variety from the 80s to now on today's Cool 105.5. I'm Mo and Sally. Morning show. All right, Battle of the Burbs is coming up next. Fingers crossed that it won't be a big fiasco like it was yesterday. But we have your chance to win tickets to see Hillary Duff. At the I Think Financial Amphitheater, that show is on June 22nd. So we've got tickets to the show. She already sold out one show there.
1: Yeah, she did.
0: All right, so tickets to the show and $50 to spend at Dave & Buster's is yours if you win the battle this morning. We need two contestants to play the game. If you want to represent your city, call us right now. 1-888-415-1055. The battle is coming up.

0: More variety from the 80s to now on today's Cool 105.5 Mo and Sally Morning Show. Time for Battle of the Burbs. We've got two cities going head-to-head for a pair of tickets to see Hillary Duff's Lucky Me Tour, making its first stop at the I Think Financial Amphitheater, along with $50 to spend at Dave & Buster's.
1: Y'all ready for this?
0: Yeah. All right, who's playing the game today, Sally?
2: Okay, representing Palm Beach Gardens, we have Kelly. Good morning, Kelly.
3: Good morning, everybody.
4: Good morning.
2: Hello, Kelly. Hello. And representing Jensen Beach this morning, it's Greg. Hi there, Greg.
5: Hi, good morning, everybody.
4: Hi.
5: Copy off of Kelly, sorry.
2: What?
4: What'd you say?
5: I said I didn't mean to copy off of Kelly.
4: Oh.
5: I think.
0: All right. Kelly and Greg, welcome to the show. Thanks for kicking off your day with us. I'm going to ask you trivia questions. If you know the answer, you shout out your name to buzz in. If you blurt out the answer first, the point will not count, and your opponent will have a chance to steal that point away. It's best of five. Good luck to you both. Here we go with question number one. Who is the current host of Wheel of Fortune?
5: Greg.
2: Greg, your guess.
5: Ryan Seacrest.
4: That's correct.
2: Ryan Seacrest.
0: Question number two. At which fast food chain will you find the Whopper?
3: Kelly.
4: Greg. Kelly.
2: I heard Kelly first. Kelly?
3: Burger King.
4: That's correct.
2: Burger King.
0: Question number three. Which animal was the logo of Playboy magazine?
3: Greg. Kelly.
2: I heard Greg first.
4: I knew Greg was going to buzz in.
0: Yeah, you old pervert.
2: Greg, what's your guess?
5: That would be the rabbit.
4: That's correct.
2: The rabbit.
0: Up to question number four. What 1980s movie featured a teenager traveling through time in a DeLorean?
3: Kelly,
2: your guess?
3: Back to the Future.
4: There we go. We
2: got
4: the game.
2: Back to the Future. Man, you guys are good. So it's tied up 2-2.
0: All right, tiebreaker.
2: Yep.
0: All right, here we go. Let's see. Which question do I want to go with?
4: Just read one.
0: Robin Williams, Ben Affleck, and Matt Damon starred in which movie?
3: Kelly,
2: your guess?
3: Good Will Hunting.
4: And yes, that's a win.
2: Wow. Both of you guys were really good. Kelly, congrats.
3: Thank you.
0: Kelly, congratulations. You've got a pair of tickets to see Hillary Duff at the I Think Financial Amphitheater and $50 to spend at Dave & Buster's. All right?
3: Woohoo. Sounds like a date night with my daughter.
0: There you go.
2: Nice.
0: That's so
2: great.
0: Nice. What's your daughter's name?
3: Julia.
0: Well,
2: shout out to Julia.
0: She's going to see Hillary Duff. All right, hang on the line. We'll get your tickets to you, and we've got more tickets tomorrow morning at 7:30. Am I Weird Wednesday is coming up next.

0: more variety from the 80s to now on today's Cool 105.5. Mo and Sally Morning Show. Thanks to everyone joining us on the Cool 105.5 Facebook page for the show behind the show. Let's see. We've got Ashley up in there. We've got Roland.
1: We've got Oscar. Yep.
0: Yeah, is joining us.
1: Cheryl.
0: Thank you, Cheryl. Is it weird that Roland is eating...
1: What you said Roland, so automatically weird.
0: Yeah, we'll just go ahead and say weird. No, he's eating enchiladas and black beans for breakfast.
1: Oh, no, that's actually a normal thing I think he's doing.
0: You think so?
2: Yeah. I don't think it's weird.
0: Yeah, that sounds really good to me right now, so we're going to say not weird, which is unusual for Roland. And that said, let's get into Am I Weird Wednesday.
3: Listen up, everybody.
4: It smells a little weird in here.
5: Weird.
4: It's a little weird, huh?
5: You're a weirdo.
6: Whoa, weird.
7: What's your deal, weirdo?
0: I feel like we haven't done this in a while.
4: Yeah.
0: So here's how it works. If you're new to the show, you call or text us. Give us your quirk. Everybody has quirks. No one more than me.
2: Right.
0: But you give us your quirk, and we'll let you know if you're weird or not.
1: I just got one here on Facebook Live if you want to try that one first.
0: Sure.
1: You want to try it?
0: Sure.
1: This is from Dawn. She said, is it weird that if it's raining, she lowers the volume on the radio and raises her seat a bit? So I guess that's while driving.
2: Well, I liken that to when people are looking for an address or something, and,
0: yes,
2: and you turn down the radio.
0: Yeah, like what does that have to do with anything? My mom and dad used to do that when they were looking for, you know.
2: Especially before you had your phone telling you where to turn and all
0: right,
2: that stuff.
0: Right, yeah, they'd turn down the radio. Let me see if this is a, what does that have to do with anything, Dad?
2: When you're looking for something in your car, you turn down
1: the
2: radio.
1: You're just like, I need all the concentration I can muster.
2: Yeah, yeah.
0: So, but when it's raining, she turns down the radio.
1: She turns down the radio and raises her seat.
0: The raising your seat part is, that's weird to me because I've never heard of that at all.
2: The turning down the radio, I kind of get.
0: Kind of get that, but
2: the
0: raising
2: seat part,
0: the seat,
2: not so much.
0: So I think we're going to say weird on that.
1: I'm going to say it don't sound all that weird. People do weird things when they got to concentrate.
2: But see, you just said people do weird things.
1: So
2: that means
1: I guess
2: that's
1: it is weird.
2: That's a weird thing.
1: Sorry, Don. Sally just lawyered me. I was trying to be on your side.
0: All right, so that's how it works. Am I Weird Wednesday? If you have a quirk you want to share with us, you can text us 47142. Type in Mo and your message, or you can call the show 1-888-415-1055.

0: 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Mo and Sally, morning show.
1: What's your deal, weirdo?
0: Am I Weird Wednesday? You give us your quirk, and we'll let you know if we think you're weird or not. We got this text. I have to have my glasses on before somebody can talk to me so I can hear them. We don't know who this is. They did not leave a name. Do you think that's weird?
2: I love it. I just love it.
3: Yeah, that's definitely weird.
0: That's weird.
2: So I can hear.
3: I don't know what you're saying. My glasses ain't on.
0: And if you're just joining us, who was it on Facebook Live who had the weird thing when it rains? Who was that again? Do you remember?
3: When it rains, that was Dawn.
0: Dawn, when it rains, yeah. She has to turn the volume down on the radio.
2: Right.
0: And raise her seat up.
2: Yeah.
0: That's weird.
2: We determined. Not so much the volume down, but the seat up part.
0: Yeah, that's weird. Yeah. 1-888-415-1055. This is Marissa.
4: Hi.
0: Why do you think you might be weird?
4: So my husband thinks I'm weird because I have four robes.
0: Four different robes. Four like bathrobes?
4: Yes. Yes. Like four different ones. And he says, who needs that many robes? And I have a robe I use, like, one when I get out of the shower.
2: Yeah.
4: And then there's the one that I wear when I'm lounging or watching TV, which is a different one.
2: Yep.
4: And then I have a satin robe, and I like to wear that one when I want to feel fancy. And then I have a ratty-looking robe that I might wear while I'm cooking or cleaning, you know, like it might get stuff on it or whatever. And then I don't think it's a big deal.
2: I totally I completely get it. I have three.
0: Have three robes?
2: Yeah, I've got a terry cloth robe that is ratty as hell. I got it as a promotional thing back in 2011 for a movie that was coming out. And I use that when I get out of the shower because it's terry cloth and it's falling apart, but I don't care. I have a big big puffy pink robe that Mo gave me. And that's what I wear when, like you said, watching television or just being cozy. And then I have another promotional robe from Sandals Resorts.
4: Uh-huh. Oh.
2: Yeah. And I never wear that one.
0: Curtis, do you even have a robe?
3: I do not. This sounds like more costume changes than a Beyonce concert. So I don't know what y'all doing.
0: Yeah, but
4: it's good to have a costume change.
0: Is it weird that Marissa has four separate robes? Yep. Sally says not weird. Curtis,
3: I say weird.
0: I think it's a little weird. Yeah, that's pretty excessive.
2: I think it's weird that Curtis doesn't have a bathrobe.
0: Well,
3: that's a whole different thing then.
0: So I guess you're weird. That's two out of three says you're weird.
2: Yeah.
0: You do you. Go ahead and continue with your costume changes.
4: I think I will. I might add another one.
2: I think you should. I do.
3: Thanks, Marissa.
4: Yeah, thank you, guys.
0: Bye.
2: Bye.
4: Bye.
0: I just learned that my wife has three robes.
2: You didn't know that?
0: I did not know that.
2: Well, you bought me one. The pink fluffy one is the one you bought me.
0: I bought it with the intention of you throwing the ratty one out, but I guess it didn't work.
2: No, it's you.
0: Am I Weird Wednesday? You give us your quirk. We'll let you know if you're weird or not. 1-888-415-1055. 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

0: More variety from the 80s to now on today's Cool 105.5. Mo and Sally Morning Show doing Am I Weird Wednesday. So you give us your quirk and we'll let you know if you're weird or not. Curtis, you had a friend that texted you something, right?
1: Yeah, he said he just saw somebody sitting out in front of the Best Buy with the lawn chair. Is there something happening or is he just a weirdo? I'm about weird.
2: Oh my gosh.
0: I'm going to say weird.
2: Is there
0: what is it, 1986 again?
2: Yeah.
0: When you used to camp out at Best Buy to buy stuff?
2: Because some new product was coming out.
0: Is there something we don't know?
1: I don't
0: about?
1: Know, but somebody knows something. Y'all let us know.
0: No, that's weird.
2: Wow.
0: And Shay in Palm Beach Gardens, is it weird that when folding laundry, I refuse to turn anyone's socks right side out because I can't stand to put my hand inside the sock? Feels like I'm going to suffocate when I put my hand inside of a sock. I know it doesn't make any sense. Inside of a sock? Is that weird?
1: I think that's very strange.
2: I think that's extremely weird.
1: Especially if it's like clean.
0: Mm-hmm. Yeah, Shay, we're going to say weird.
2: Yeah, sorry.
1: That's interesting, though. I like
0: interesting.
1: It.
0: Yeah. Oh, we like it. We love you, Shay. But yeah, it's weird.
2: Serves them right for not turning their socks right side out before they throw them in the laundry. Hint, hint, nudge, nudge.
0: I know. Here we go. That's something I learned many years ago. Why don't you turn your clothes, you know, right. Why do you turn them inside out when you take them off? All right.
2: All right.
0: Let's get to three things you need to know, and right after that, your chance to win $2,500.
2: Nice. Did you guys hear about this? A man is in critical condition after a shark attack. This happened in Panama City. The man's in his late 20s and an employee at the naval base in Panama City. He was swimming near a marina on his lunch break when the attack happened. Onlookers called for help. It was all captured on video.
0: Oh, jeez.
2: Terrifying.
1: Okay, well, I'm going to bring up this story because I got a friend that's trying to get me to go in the water for his birthday.
2: Oh.
1: And I might have to say no now.
2: Yeah, aren't we the shark bite capital of the...
0: Well, Florida. Florida, yeah.
2: Yeah,
0: shark bite capital of the world, I think.
2: I think so. A second person was actually in the water when that happened to that victim. He was uninjured, but no word yet on the status of the man. So a 4.3 aftershock was reported off the western coast of Cuba just after 9 o'clock last night, occurring in the same area as Monday's magnitude 6.1 earthquake. So far, no reports of injuries or casualties. Monday's earthquake sent tremors through the state of Florida, including right here. It was the strongest earthquake near Florida on record. And tennis legend and Palm Beach County resident Serena Williams won her doubles match in London yesterday. She played doubles alongside a Canadian teenager. They won in straight sets. It is the first time the 44-year-old Serena has returned to action since the 2022 U.S. Open.
0: You'll never guess which three Hollywood superstars get together for colonoscopy parties.
1: Such a strange story.
0: That's coming up at 8:30 and what's trending.
2: Partly sunny skies today. We do have a chance of some spotty showers. 85 for our high. Right now, 77 in Stewart. And those are the three things you need to know on today's Cool 105.5.
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0: Bruno Mars on today's Cool 105.5. He's coming to Hard Rock Stadium. What is that? Two shows in September.
1: Wow.
0: 19th and 20th. The Romantic Tour. And we have your chance to win tickets. You can sign up to win on the contest page right there at 105.5online.com. Welcome to the 8 o'clock hour of the Mo and Sally Morning Show. My name is Mo. That's my wife and co-host, caretaker of cats. Good morning, Sally.
2: Hi there.
0: And producer Curtis. And Hot Mess Tanner is joining us on Facebook Live on the Cool 105.5 Facebook page for the show Behind the Show. And today's his birthday?
1: It really is. We thought he might have been playing when he first said it, but
0: well, he likes to play sometimes.
1: That's right.
0: So you did a little fact check.
1: Well, Facebook says it's his birthday, so that's all we got to go by.
0: Okay, so
2: best we can do.
0: So for Tanner,
3: this is your birthday song. It isn't very long.
0: Happy birthday, Tanner. All right, let's get to the educational portion of today's program.
4: And now it's time for
0: random
5: facts.
6: 1, 2, 3, 4.
0: All right, about to learn some stuff up in here.
6: Fact.
0: Random fact number one. The average person laughs about 15 to 20 times per day. A lot less if you're listening to this show. I don't like the way you mocked me on that, Curtis.
1: Well, I wanted to make people laugh.
0: All right.
6: Fact.
0: Random fact number two. The beer that gets the worst overall rating in the world is Budweiser Select 55.
1: I don't even know what that is.
2: I don't either.
0: Keystone Ice is the second worst, followed by Natural Light. Natty Light.
1: Dang, so what's something worse than Natty Light?
2: Apparently two
0: beers. Keystone Ice and Budweiser Select 55.
2: That's a head scratcher.
0: Curtis has random fact number three.
1: This is about Toy Story. You know, the movie. I mean, it's coming out. Their fifth one's coming out soon.
0: Yeah, next week.
1: So did you know when they were thinking about releasing the sequel, the first sequel to Toy Story, Toy Story 2?
0: Mm-hmm.
1: They were going to put that directly on videotape.
2: Really?
1: Yeah.
0: Why?
1: Because that's what they were doing with sequels to like successful movies at that time at Disney. Like there was a whole bunch of like Aladdin movies that went straight to video.
0: Oh, yeah, that's right.
1: But then once they started looking at the footage, the executives had the sense to be like, "Oh, wait, hold up. This needs to be in theaters."
2: It needs to be in theaters.
1: And they almost messed their money up.
0: Yeah,
2: wow,
0: they did.
2: Big time.
0: Wow.
6: Fact.
0: Random fact number 4. Get this. All the planets in the solar system could fit between the Earth and the Moon. Although it would be a tight squeeze.
2: Yeah.
0: And I'm wondering if that's because your anus is so big.
1: No, I knew it was coming somewhere.
2: Yeah.
0: Once a week.
2: You mentioned a planet.
1: Yes. Space, a planet, something is coming around.
0: Even though your anus is coming.
4: This has been today's edition of
6: 1, 2, 3, 4.
0: Random facts. Coming up next, back to Am I Weird Wednesday. If you have a quirk you want to share with us, everybody has quirks.
2: Yep.
0: No one more than me. Share your quirk and we'll let you know if you're weird or not. 1-888-415-1055. Or you can text us 47142. 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
1: What's your deal, weirdo?
0: You give us your quirk, we'll let you know if we think you're weird or not. We got this text from Greg in Jensen Beach. My wife is obsessed with electric mixers. She has four of them and wants a fifth. They all do the same thing. No special features, and none of them do the dishes or make the bed. Is it just me, or is she weird?
2: And they take up a lot of room.
3: Yeah, well, I think so.
2: They do.
0: I do think she's weird. If they all do the same thing, what's the point of having four and wanting a fifth one? Yeah.
3: Is she using them as weapons, Greg, for when you act up? Because that's relevant information if you're leaving that out.
0: Yeah, you need to let us know if she throws one at you.
2: The only mixer I have is that hand mixer.
0: Yeah, they're big. Some of those mixers can be huge.
3: So Sally's the cook. Do you think that's weird to have that many?
2: Absolutely.
0: Yeah, I think it's weird.
2: Unless they're like antique, you know, they're
3: right.
2: Special.
0: But she's collecting them? No, yeah. Doesn't sound that way.
3: People collect. I'm going to give you a weird and a half.
0: A weird and a half. Okay.
2: I think it's weird.
0: All right. I have one, actually, and you guys can tell me what you think.
2: Uh-huh.
0: Does this make me weird? When I clean my ears out with a Q-tip? If I get, and this just happened the other day, if I get a decent-sized piece of wax, I kind of want to save it.
3: Ew! Save it for what?
0: I don't throw it away or whatever, or wash it down the sink immediately. I just kind of look at it because it's like, wow, that's pretty impressive, you know, that I got that.
2: I don't know if it's weird or gross.
3: It's both.
0: It's both.
2: Oh, okay.
0: Okay.
2: Yes.
3: Save it. What, like, you want to start a collection?
0: No. Earwax collection?
2: I
0: can't throw it away immediately or you know, like.
3: You're just like, oh, I did good work.
2: You have to admire it for a while.
0: I have to admire it for just a little bit to say, like, you know, hey, look at that. Look what I did.
2: I'm so glad the bathroom door is closed.
0: So I guess we're going with weird on that?
2: Oh, yeah, yeah.
3: Yeah. Yeah, I'm going with weird.
0: Yeah.
3: But I kind of understand, oddly enough.
0: Thank you, Curtis.
3: I understand a little bit.
0: Yeah. Thank you. Dawn, she was on Facebook Live telling us that, you know, her weird quirk is when it's raining.
2: And she's driving.
0: Yeah, when it's raining, she has to turn down the radio and raise her seat up. And we thought.
2: The radio part I kind of understand, because back in the day when people were like looking for an address, you would turn down the radio when you were trying to find something.
0: Yeah, and I was like, what does that have to do with anything?
2: It doesn't.
0: But raising the seat, we thought that was weird. So this is Annabelle, and she's got something to say about that.
4: Well, I agree with Dawn, and I probably take it up a step, you know, closer to that. Of weird, but I do the same thing when it's raining. I have to, like, you know, turn down the music. I fix my chair, and then I also have to, like, turn off the air at times because I'm like, I can't see.
3: So you got to turn the air off.
4: Yeah, you got to turn the air off sometimes, and then you're like, okay, it's not so bad. So then you turn it back on because now it's getting super steamy in the car.
2: Oh my God.
0: Oh, Annabelle, I do not want to ride with you if it's raining.
4: No, I thought it was so funny because I was like, oh, I can relate.
2: She goes even a step further, though.
3: She's like, oh, the air can't be on.
0: Oh, my gosh. Wow. That's crazy. Yeah. All right. So we're saying weird.
3: Oh, yeah.
0: Yeah. Yeah. Yeah. Yeah. Absolutely. Thank you, Annabelle.
4: Yeah,
3: weird.
4: You're welcome.
0: Bye.
2: Bye.
0: The air distracts you from seeing?
2: I don't get it.
0: Yeah, it's like a sauna in there.
3: We thought people were weird when they leave the flashers on in the rain.
2: That's annoying.
0: Yeah. We had no idea all this other stuff was going on. Raising seats, turning the air off. Wow. That's crazy. All right, you'll never guess which three Hollywood superstars get together for colonoscopy parties.
2: Crazy.
0: All right, what's trending is coming up after Miley Cyrus right here on Cool.

0: More variety from the 80s to now on today's Cool 105.5. Mo and Sally Morning Show. Today is Wednesday, June 10th, and here's what's trending. Well, on Monday night's Jimmy Kimmel Live, Tom Hanks shared that he, Martin Short, and Steve Martin get together and have colonoscopy parties the night before their procedures.
1: I don't even know what that means.
0: Well, here's how it goes down.
2: Every 5 year, that magic date comes around, and we get together and compete as to who is going to be able to be the last one to go to the bathroom.
0: Yeah, so if you've had the procedure, you know you have to drink that nasty stuff, and
3: the,
0: you know
3: the prep is worse than the procedure.
0: It's horrible, yeah. And then but you want to be at home because you have to go to the bathroom.
1: I would think so.
0: Yeah, they just see who is the last to go to the bathroom. It's a competition, and he added that he's the strongest when it comes to holding it in because of his colon of iron. So now you know that Tom Hanks has a colon of iron.
1: The guys will make a game out of anything.
0: Anything. I don't want to be around anybody when I'm doing that.
3: No, stay away from me.
0: Yeah. The Hurricanes evened up the Stanley Cup Finals at 2 games apiece with a 5-3 win over the Golden Knights last night. Game 4 of the NBA Finals is tonight at 8:30 on ABC. Of course, the Knicks and the Spurs face off.
4: So Taylor Swift gave a surprise performance at the premiere of Toy Story 5 last night at the Dolby Theater in Los Angeles. She played piano and sang her new song from the movie, I Knew It, I Knew You. But there was a second surprise. The original songwriter for Toy Story, Randy Newman, accompanied her on You've Got a Friend in Me.
5: You got a friend in me. You got a friend.
4: Pretty cool.
0: I think Curtis and I both were like, wait a second, is he still alive?
4: He's still with us.
1: But like, I was happy that he was still with us. I wasn't upset. I was just like, oh, I thought he was gone.
4: No, yeah. He's not gone.
0: Absolutely. I thought the same thing when I saw him playing piano on the news this morning when they ran that clip. I was like, huh, I thought he was gone.
1: Good for him.
0: Yeah. He's still here. And finally, today is National Iced Tea Day. And there's a debate going on. Do you call it iced tea?
4: Yeah.
0: With the D on the end there, iced tea or iced tea?
4: Iced tea.
0: Yeah?
4: Yeah.
0: Curtis?
1: I put the D on the end because if I'm talking about iced tea, then I'm talking about the rapper slash actor.
0: Yeah, from Law and Order. Yeah. No, I think I always used to say iced tea. I know growing up in Texas, we said iced tea. We never put the D on the end there.
4: No.
0: But it's supposed to be iced tea, but the Merriam-Webster Dictionary says both are fine. All right, but it's actually supposed to be iced tea. Now,
4: that's like daylight savings.
0: Do you know that it was originally iced cream?
4: What?
0: Yes. Yes. It was originally called iced cream.
4: Why cream?
1: Well, no, ice cream. Like, you know, we say ice cream, I-C-E,
0: ice cream.
4: Oh, okay.
0: You're not following.
4: No, I'm not at all.
0: Pay attention. Yeah. All right. Ice cream. We say ice cream, but it was supposed to be, originally it was iced cream, but it takes an extra effort to enunciate the S-T-K-R, you know, so we're so lazy that it became ice cream. And that has, the same thing has actually happened in other instances. Boxed set has become box set.
1: But we say box set,
0: Skimmed milk.
1: What?
0: Skim milk. Yeah, this is all because we were lazy.
4: We don't like D's, apparently.
0: Waxed paper is wax paper now.
1: But why did it stay with the iced tea, though? Like,
0: I don't know.
1: If you see that on a menu, you never see it without the D on it.
0: Whipped cream or whipped cream?
1: I always see whipped cream.
0: Yeah, but
4: I say whipped cream.
0: Whipped cream.
4: Yeah.
0: Yeah, so there you go.
1: Wow. That one still stayed, I think.
0: Yeah, I think it has, but yeah. Isn't that interesting? It's because we're lazy.
4: Yeah,
0: that's why. So there you go. That's what's trending here on the Mo and Sally Morning Show. What are we doing next? I'm about to go off. I'm about to rant after Fleetwood Mac.

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1: Oh, God, he's on another rampage.
0: I'm about to...
2: Strap in.
0: Strap in, everybody, because I think people can relate to this, though.
3: What?
0: Because it's happened to me twice this week, and this is not a good week because I'm kind of on edge a little bit. But the other day, I went to Walgreens to get me some, you know, my... favorite chimichangas.
3: Yeah.
0: Chimichangas. What do you say?
2: Chimichangas, yeah.
0: Chimichangas. All right. I got four of these things frozen in my hands and a bottle of Sauvignon Blanc because we're going to do something with that on the show, maybe. So I've got all this. I didn't get a basket. All this in my hands. And the woman checking out in front of me is buying a pair of tweezers.
2: Okay.
3: Which I'm sure are super expensive.
0: And the employee said, do you have a phone number to put in or whatever to get a, you know, a little discount or whatever? And she was like, oh, I can get a discount? She said, yeah, if you're a member of the whatever program.
3: Yeah.
0: Okay, I'll join. So she turns a whole keyboard around. She was like, put your information in there. So she starts typing in information. And then I'm like, oh, my God, these chimichangas are getting pretty
3: cold.
0: They're
3: cold, yeah.
0: And then she's like, now, you can go online later and put in your email address. You don't have to put that in yet. She's like, okay, I'm done. So she turns the keyboard back around and whatever. She's like, okay, you're good to go. And the discount on the tweezers wasn't discounting enough for this lady. So she's like, oh, that's too much. I don't want this.
2: So we did all this.
0: All this.
2: We wasted all this time.
0: For nothing. And then so she goes, I'll just put them back. And I'm thinking, is she coming back with some cheaper tweezers or what's going on here? No. And then I'm like, oh, my God, can I just check out now? Nope. She had to get on the intercom. Manager to the register.
3: Avoid.
0: The manager is probably all the way back in the store. Anyway, I was about to lose my Jesus on that one. And I be damned if the same thing didn't happen at Doors yesterday. I get my glass of wine. I get my salad from the salad bar. I'm going to go outside and eat it.
3: At Doors Italian Market.
0: Yep, and I'm going to pay for it. And at the register, the lady in front of me was like, she was like, oh, you know, you have a certain amount of points on your rewards program. She's like, oh, I do? Would you like to redeem them for a free reusable shopping bag? Oh, okay, well, how does that work? And I'm like, oh, my God.
2: I
0: cannot win here. Just do it next time. Just I want to go eat my salad and drink my wine. And she's like, okay, let me figure this out. And I'm like, Lord. Oh, my God.
2: That's the stuff you're supposed to do when absolutely no one's in line. You can't do that mess when
3: people
2: are in
3: line. Yeah,
0: I know. And get, you know, when you get behind somebody who's either paying cash and they're like, oh, wait a second, I think I got a dime in my purse somewhere.
2: Oh, my goodness. Yeah.
0: Just know you're about to be killed.
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0: 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Thanks for kicking off your workday with us. And now it's time for today's social media jury duty. Please take your seats for today's case between a man and a kid at a supermarket.
1: Okay.
0: A viral video online shows a mother defending her 7-year-old daughter after the child flipped off an elderly man at a grocery store.
1: What?
0: Now, the girl supposedly gave him the finger because he was moving too slow and was in her way.
2: So she learned that from somebody.
0: Yeah. The mother confronts the man, and he admits that he called her rude, and he also admits that he's old and kind of slow. The mother says the girl can't be rude because she's only 7.
2: Oh, whoa.
1: Oh, no.
2: Whoa.
0: The man disagrees and adds,
2: "Absolutely,
0: I'm her elder, and she needs to show me a little respect." Now, some commenters online, I'm sorry.
2: I was going to say she should show that respect regardless of like how old somebody is.
0: Right, right. Some commenters online are saying that the guy shouldn't call her rude regardless of what she did because she's a child and it's up to her mother to deal with her behavior. But others say the guy acted appropriately, especially since the mother shows no intention of holding the girl accountable.
1: You are raising a brat.
0: Now, she's 7. It's also worth pointing out that the girl didn't just flip him off. On the video, she says she did it because the man was being a, quote, slow ass.
1: And she's 7.
0: She's 7.
2: And yeah, so she got that from her parents, and there's no discipline or nothing. Mm-hmm. Mm-hmm. Yeah, you can call that rude child rude. What is this?
1: I would have been sent to my room for a year if I did something like that.
0: Right? Yeah, she's 7, flipped him off, called him a slow ass. So,
2: oh, my gosh.
0: Yeah.
2: Wow. I can't believe there's people debating, like, you can't call the child rude.
1: Sure you can.
0: Yeah, you can.
1: Yeah.
0: I mean, you know. So, rude.
1: Rude.
0: All right, we're all in agreement on that one, right?
1: Terrible parents.
2: No, I'm just mad.
1: Now you just made me mad. What a horrible mother.
0: Sorry, didn't mean to take this segment to, you know.
1: You took me to Mad Town.
0: You took me to Mad Town.
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0: 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America is turning 250, and we have your chance to win your share of $250,000. 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

0: 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Mo and Sally Morning Show. A couple of shout-outs. Carl called a few minutes ago, checking in this morning.
1: Hi, Carl.
0: And he said, you know, earlier it was Am I Weird Wednesday, and he was wondering if this was weird. He remembers people's license plates numbers.
1: What?
2: I'm surprised that's not something that Mo does.
0: I can't do that.
1: You can.
0: He said he even knew ours at one time, but he forgot it because he got too much stuff going on in his head. But he would remember all of his friends' license plates numbers.
1: Now, if it's a vanity plate, that's a whole other thing. Yeah. But ours are not.
2: No, he knows the regular ones.
0: The numbers. Yeah. He was like, is that weird? I'm like, that's not weird. That's impressive.
2: That's weird, too.
0: That's weird, too, I guess, yeah.
2: It's impressive, but also don't stalk me.
0: Yeah. Just useless information floating around there. And Michael just called a few minutes ago. He was wondering if we've seen the signs on 95. You know, the overhead signs that, you know, they have on I-95?
1: Yeah.
0: Apparently, there's one that says the USA is 250. The speed limit is not. Because America's turning 250. So, thanks for sharing that, Michael. When you get a chance, follow us on Instagram at 105.5 online and check out Sally's latest recipe of the week brought to you by Doris Italian Market and Bakery.
1: They're baked chicken wings and a blue cheese dip.
0: So good. So
1: we
0: good.
1: Liked it so much we had them twice.
0: Yes, we did. All right, get the recipe at 105.5online.com. Go to Doris. Get those wings and make them yourself.
1: Yeah.
0: Coming up next, our final thoughts. 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

0: All right. We are wrapping up the Wednesday episode of the Mo and Sally Show. Before we go, our final thoughts. What did we learn on the show today, Sally?
1: Well, this was kind of disturbing. Tom Hanks was on Jimmy Kimmel Live, and he shared the fact that he, Martin Short, and Steve Martin get together and have colonoscopy parties.
0: Yeah.
2: Every 5 years, that magic date comes around, and we get together and compete as to who is going to be able to be the last one to go to the bathroom.
0: And then they get their colonoscopies the next day.
3: That's such a weird game.
1: But it's a good thing that they're doing it. That's very important.
0: Yep. Curtis, what did you learn?
3: I learned that there's a beer that people dislike more than natural light.
1: And you didn't think that was possible.
3: Budweiser Select 55, I believe is what you called it.
0: That is correct.
3: I don't know what that is.
1: I don't either.
0: Yeah. I don't know if I've ever heard of that. And then it's Keystone Ice and then Natty Light.
3: Yeah.
0: They came in third place. That's actually what I was going to go with, too. That's okay. That's what I learned. I learned that we get to go to a meeting next, and we get to have fun at a meeting. Yeah. All right. So let's go do that.
1: So go pray for us.
0: All right. Yeah, please pray for us. I did hear from Marilyn earlier this morning. She loves the show. She never misses a minute, and she hates when we sign off.
1: Oh.
0: I'm letting her sign off for us today. So here we go.
4: Work like you don't need the money. Love like you've never been hurt. Dance like nobody's watching.
0: Nice.
1: Nice job.
0: All right.
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1: I love a good DIY project. I got some leak stains out of my ceiling last week. 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What was the last DIY that you left unfinished, Laura?
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14: Good Wednesday morning. I'm CBS 12 meteorologist Michael Arenberg. We'll be looking at a mix of clouds and sunshine for today with a chance for a spotty coastal morning shower or an afternoon inland thunderstorm out towards Lake Okeechobee. High temperatures in the upper 80s, some low 90s while inland, with east winds at 10 to 15 miles an hour.
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Well, he is timeless. Yesterday, Donald Duck's 92nd birthday, making his first debut in The Wise Little Hen back in 1934. How fun is that? Rod Stewart's Forever Young on today's Cool 105.5.

0: 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Thanks for enjoying today's Cool 105.5 with me, Jana. DIY is great for keeping yourself busy, having a hobby, getting something to do around the house, but sometimes they don't quite go as fast as you want. Right, Faith?
1: I'm building this shelf
0: to
1: put up in my kitchen
0: okay.
1: to hold all my supplements.
0: Smart.
1: And it's taking forever because, like a jerk, I bought like this totally raw, unfinished wood that I thought, oh, cool, I'm going to stain it. I'm going to polish it. I'm going to do all that stuff to it.
0: Oh, yeah.
1: It takes so long, and I'm busy, you know?
0: Yeah. So I get it. I got a can of wood stainer polish out in my garage, too.
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0: or is it like the anxiety seem to be spiking a little bit again these days, which is great for my house because that means I'm organizing everything. What do you do when you kind of get in this mindset?
1: I've been way over cleaning. Mm-hmm. I mean, a lot. Like my toilets, I can say for once in my life, my toilets are spotless.
0: Wow.
1: My clothes are organized by color.
0: Oh my goodness. Okay. That is one way to handle anxiety. I like it. 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

0: She knows about your shopping addiction. 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
0: Hey, that's what I was going to say. 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

as your workday continues. Hope you're having a great Wednesday, almost to that halfway point of the work week. We'll get there together one song at a time. Taylor Swift, Aerosmith, coming up right after Michael Jackson on today's Cool 105.5.

0: I hope you're having a great day. 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
1: I have a friend who's recently really gotten into houseplants, like really into it, and she's doing pretty good. 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

just after 12 o'clock on a Wednesday. You know what I love about this time every week? 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Ready to get to the weekend now. Rihanna, Umbrella, it is today's Cool 105.5.

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You know, it'd be a lot of fun winning $2,500. 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In the meantime, we will keep this Wednesday workday going on today's Cool 105.5 with Kid Laroi.

0: It is today. It's cool. 105.5. Hey, it's Janet. Thanks for hanging out. Seems like driver's etiquette has gone out the window these days, or maybe we're just all a little stressed out. What is annoying you out on the roads right now?
1: I cannot stand when drivers try to race me at a red light, especially the guys who think they're so cool with their big wheeled trucks. I know it's just them trying to hit on me, and that makes me even more annoyed, to be honest.
0: That must be a very interesting thing. I have a muscle car that I've inherited, and people try to race me, and I'm like, I am not blowing up this engine to prove a point to you. So, yeah, that's not happening.
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0: Snow Patrol and Chasing Cars here on today's Cool 105.5. Last week, I was like this close to running out of gas, which has never happened to me before, which I'm totally jinxing myself now. Where did you run out of gas? And it was like the worst.
1: I once drove my dad's 1965 Thunderbird in a parade.
0: Oh, cool.
1: And it died in the middle of the parade.
0: Oh, no.
1: Basically, it stopped every single float that was behind me. And, you know, I just wasn't paying attention to how much gas I had at the time. And it took about an hour for someone to actually come and bring me gas so we could move the car.
0: And something tells me you never run out of gas ever again.
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So Hillary Duff is going on tour, the very first stop right here in West Palm, the I Think Financial Amp, June 22nd, tomorrow morning. Mo and Sally have your chance to win your tickets with Battle of the Burbs. 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

You can win your share of the 250K USA giveaway coming up in less than 30 minutes. A new keyword that could get you $2,500 here on today's Cool 105.5. 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

0: Thank you for enjoying the music. More variety from the 80s to now. It is today's Cool 105.5. So a friend of mine's daughter just graduated from college, and she is all gung-ho about buying her first home. And I'm like, hey, you know, rent for a little bit, you know, maybe figure out what job you're going to get. Like, don't be in such a rush. Like, at what age do you think you should be buying your first house?
1: So I bought my house at 27.
0: Okay.
1: But I realized that is not realistic right now.
0: No.
1: Yeah, I just happened to get married right after the housing market crashed.
0: Mm-hmm.
1: I didn't have student loans.
0: Gotcha.
1: And the timing of everything was perfect.
0: Yeah.
1: Now, everything in my neighborhood is worth twice what it was 12 years ago.
0: Oh, yeah.
1: I don't even think I could afford my own home. So maybe, like, I don't know, 40.
0: There's that. I mean, yeah, with this market, it's tempting to want to sell, but you wouldn't be able to buy anything.
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1: People have very strong opinions when it comes to sponges. 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

So we know what we're talking about. World Cup starts tomorrow, okay? I think our first match is on Friday, but tomorrow it's Mexico versus South Africa. And the majority, well, all the games are taking place in North America. So Canada, Mexico, and USA, the majority here in the States. Everybody's going to be talking about it. So just so you know, it starts tomorrow. We'll give you FIFA updates here as the day continues. Today is Cool 105.5 with you too.

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0: 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What song did you want to hear?
1: Okay.

see him do it live. Bruno Mars coming to town, two shows, Hard Rock Stadium this fall. You could be there on us. We have the tickets. 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

0: One zip code in Port St. Lucie has landed on Rent Cafe's list of the nation's fastest growing zip codes. Hi there, Jody, and today's cool at 1055. This is 34987 in Port St. Lucie. They say housing there has surged 177%, and the area does score high for education and home ownership. Other Florida hotspots made the list, including Ponte Vedra Beach, Daytona Beach, and St. Augustine.
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32: Thanks to

A lot of sports fans were saying the Knicks in four. That did not happen. San Antonio won the other night and game four of the NBA Finals. That's in New York tonight. Tip off 8:30. It's Cool 105.5.

find it harder to sleep on hot summer nights? Because I know I do. And now there's a behavioral sleep medicine specialist sharing how she does it. She says, start by using a mattress cooling pad. I will try that. And bedding made from natural fibers. She's also saying dimming the lights in the evening and keeping the bedroom cool is key. It's more variety. Today's Cool 105.5.

0: World Cup kicks off tomorrow, and there's one place in Jupiter offering up a street party with free beer. Hi, it's Jody. Today's cool 105.5. Sounds like this is the place to be. It's Das Beer Garden. They will shut down Center Drive in Abacoa for this outdoor soccer street party, and they're offering free beer for every Team USA goal. There will be a street party for the final match.
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complicated is your workout routine? And do you drink beet juice before you work out? If not, you should. According to some new research, never liked beets as a kid. Still do not. But researchers are saying drinking beet juice before exercising enhances performance and recovery, gives athletes an edge. So it might be worth a try. It's more variety for your workday. On today's Cool 105.5.

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It's More Variety with Ed Sheeran on Cool 105.5.

More variety from the 80s to now on Cool 105.5. Just imagine being part of Bon Jovi's upcoming tour. John Bon Jovi is asking fans to do just that. Let you know how to get in on this coming up next.

0: Make a video of you singing that song. You could be part of Bon Jovi's upcoming tour. Hi, it's Jody at Today's Cool at 105.5. I may have to give this a try. In an Instagram post, John Bon Jovi asked fans to submit videos of them singing Living on a Prayer. That's your chance to be featured as part of the visuals on their Forever tour that is in pre-production right now. And John says anyone interested can submit their video to bonjovi.com/livingonaprayer. Deadline for submission is this Friday. Tour begins July 7th in New York.
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Rihanna's net worth, an estimated $1 billion, according to Forbes' annual list of the richest self-made women. Taylor Swift, number one. She's worth $2 billion. More variety for your workday.

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We are minutes away from you winning $2,500. It's the 250K USA giveaway, and the keyword you need to win is coming up at 5 here on Cool

0: World Cup gets underway tomorrow. How much beer will we drink? The answer, a whole lot. It's Jody. Good afternoon. Today's Cool 105.5. A billion beers. That's what soccer fans are expected to go through during the World Cup. And it sounds like a lot. But when you think about it, Americans go through 3 billion in a single day on Super Bowl Sunday.
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5: I'm Chief Meteorologist Greg Rule with CBS 12 News. For the remainder of your Wednesday afternoon through the evening hours, expecting mostly sunny to partly cloudy, mainly dry conditions. It'll be a warm and humid evening with temperatures steady in the mid to upper 80s. Overnight morning lows on your Thursday, likely starting out mild, muggy, humid in the mid to upper 70s, lower 80s, with afternoon highs nearing 90 degrees.
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And if you're saying, nah, don't have the money, let us help you out. 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That's how

If you got to see Charlie Puth at Hard Rock Live last week, you are lucky. The very next night in Orlando, Charlie had to cancel after dealing with an illness for several days. He was advised to rest. No rescheduled date for that Orlando show yet. Some more variety on Cool 105.5.

0: World Cup fever everywhere. 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Hi, it's Jody. Today's Cool 105.5. 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

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What's love got to do with it? Blended with music from today. I need a girl, more variety from the 80s to now. Today.

See Hillary Duff, you know she'll be here in less than 2 weeks. I think Financial Amphitheater, June 21st and the 22nd. You could win tickets with Mo and Sally tomorrow morning. Just play Battle of the Burbs at 7:30 and you could win your way in from today's Cool 105.5.

along with us. It's more variety on today's Cool 105.5. Want to see the Michael Jackson biopic, but you haven't yet? Same here. Well, now it's streaming. We could watch on YouTube, Google Play, Amazon Prime, Fandango at home.

Does your dog help you through times when you just feel anxious or stressed? Mine does too. And now we know the best dog breeds for the assignment. Let you know more next on Cool 105.5.

0: All she really needs is a dog to cuddle with. Hi, it's Jody. Today's cool. 105.5. Yeah, Harley helps when I'm stressed. And now the National Institute of Mental Health have named the breeds that are best to help owners who have anxiety. They say a Newfoundland. Who knew? Gentle giants known for being calm and steady. A Labrador Retriever on the list. So is a Golden and a Poodle and even a Greyhound. Who knew? They say surprisingly, the retired racing Greyhounds can be very calm at home.
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1: They say the holy water's watered down, and this town's lost its faith. 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

0: Last night was a big one for Taylor Swift. Hi, it's Jody on Cool 105.5. Taylor joined the stars of Toy Story 5 in LA for its premiere. And after the screening, well, Taylor surprised the theater with the first live performance of I Knew It, I Knew You. And then she called Randy Newman to the front. They did a duet of You've Got a Friend in Me. That's from the original 1995 Toy Story soundtrack. The new one opens in theaters June 19th. We'll do one of Taylor's best next.
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Taylor expected to have at least two bridesmaids at her upcoming wedding, Gigi Hadid and Selena Gomez. 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
1: More variety on today's Cool 105.5. And Billy Joel posted this short video to the New York Knicks saying, "I've seen a lot of magic happen in this building," meaning Madison Square Garden. "Now it's your turn to bring the championship back to the greatest city in the world. Game 4 tonight, 8:30. 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

0: Big New York Knicks fan there, Billy Joel on Today's Cool 105.5. Jody, getting ready to head out. Before I go, need to remind you, Father's Day is coming up a week from Sunday. And if you don't know what to get Dad, BuzzFeed just came out with this list of Father's Day gifts that only look expensive, but they really are affordable. They do include a waterproof Bose speaker. That would be nice. A six-piece knife set, a collapsible duffel bag for the gym or the weekends. You have a great night. Catch up again tomorrow at 3.
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Hey, buddy. Good evening. I hope it's been a great day. It's Rick O'Brien. This is Today's Cool 105.5. More variety from the 80s to now. Be around at work tomorrow. We're going to have more chances for you to win $2,500 for a great American getaway this summer. Bo and Sally have his first chance every morning, 8:10.

out in the car truck tonight, driving around, make us number one preset on that radio so we'll be around for the summer. This is today's Cool 105.5. More variety from the 80s to now.

0: Today's Cool 1055, more variety from the 80s to now. It's Rick O'Brien. It's that time of year when we start watching the Gulf and the Caribbean to see if any storms are developing. Right now, especially with the World Cup just starting up in Miami, I don't want any of that. They're saying there's a storm developing in the Gulf. Maybe if it does develop, they're thinking it's going to roll into Mexico instead of here. Let's stay with that forecast, please.
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22: 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I'm Timbo, and on the Sports Slice podcast, we cut through the noise, breaking down the biggest moments, the plays, the controversies, and the stories behind the headlines that nobody else is telling. We go straight to the athletes and get their reactions, their locker room stories, the laughs, the drama, the triumphs, the moments that never make the highlight reel. 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

Sarah, thanks for listening in Jupiter tonight, out in the car, and wherever you are, too. Thanks for hanging out with us. Today's Cool 105.5. More variety from the 80s to now.

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It's today's Cool 105.5. More variety from the 80s to now.

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